So sing this song, you can hop along whenever you feel like jumping.

I am stout, round, and I have found speaking poundage-wise. I improve my appetite when I exercise.

0: aquí Antenita, desde la primera radio infantil acompañándote. 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Que pases buen día. 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
1: 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Remember, friends, both boys and girls, that you can listen to us and also watch us on antenita.es. We hope you have a wonderful day. 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

It's La Lechuza, the owl. The owl's warning us to be quiet so we don't wake up El Mago. We'll sing this song really softly. And when we say,

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0: Llevamos 3 días de septiembre y vamos a contarlos. 1, 2 y 3.
1: We are 3 days into September and we are going to count them. 1, 2 and 3.
2: Everybody let's go, go jump up. Wiggle and giggle with the Mother Goose Club.
3: I'm Teddy.
4: I'm Pete.
5: I'm Baba Sheep.
6: I'm Mary.
7: I'm Jack.
8: I'm Little Bo Peep.
2: Everybody let's go, go sing a song, we'll all sing along with the Mother Goose Club.
9: The Mother Goose Club.
10: Hi Teddy, hi Jack. Well, Peep is shearing my wool. That means she's giving me a haircut, and it tickles like crazy.
11: Hey, everybody, let's sing Baba's song.
10: Yeah.

0: bags. Bye-bye.
1: Everybody, let's go, go, jump up. Wiggle and giggle with the Mother Goose Club.
2: I'm Teddy.
3: I'm Pete.
4: I'm Baba Sheep.
5: I'm Mary.
6: I'm Jack.
7: I'm Little Bo Peep.
1: Everybody, let's go, go, sing a song. We'll all sing along with the Mother Goose Club.
8: The Mother Goose Club.
9: Hey, hey, Teddy, are you ready?
10: I am one ready Teddy. Everybody clap, clap,

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Hey, you got cello?

0: Alive, sleepyheads! I'm back!
1: Peter Pan!
0: The one and only! Did you miss me?
2: We sure did!
3: You bet!
4: We missed you a whole bunch!
5: Crackers, yeah!
0: And have you been keeping an eye out for that old codfish, Captain Hook?
2: All the time!
0: That's music to my ears. Because when I left to explore the lands beyond the Neversea, I knew I would need my own crew of pirates to watch over Neverland for me.
6: I would need a crew of pirates. Clever, brave, and true. I would need a crew of

0: here? Are you here to stay?
1: Are we going on a treasure hunt? Are we gonna fly across the Never Sea with you? Are we gonna go looking for new places to explore?
2: Well, I actually came back because I have a problem.
1: You have a problem, Peter?
2: That's right, Jake, and I need everybody's help. Let me show you why.
1: What is it, Peter? Shivery timbers! You lost your shadow, Peter!
2: It's missing, and I can't find it.
1: What happened to it?
2: Well, my shadow and I were playing a game of catch me if you can today, and somehow it got away from me. I've been looking for it ever since. We need to find my shadow before it gets into trouble. It's super tricky and fast, too. So, can you help me find it?
3: Absolutely!
4: Let's do it!
1: Mateys, will you help us get Peter Pan's shadow back? Great! I knew I could count on you! Remember to keep a lookout for gold doubloons. Whenever we solve a pirate problem together, they'll appear. Then we'll collect them and put them in our team treasure chest.
2: I love finding gold doubloons!
1: So, Peter, where do you think we should start looking for your shadow?
2: Well, I lost my shadow near Neverland. I'll bet that's where it is.
1: Aw, coconuts! There's a gazillion places in Neverland where it could hide.
4: Then we better get moving, mates! Is everybody ready?
1: I got my sword! The one you gave me, Peter! Carved out of the magical forever tree! I got my map! With it, we'll never be lost! Thanks to you, Peter! I've got my pixie dust! You asked the fairies to give it to me so that we can use it to fly! But only in emergencies!
2: And I've got the best team of pirates ever! Yo-ho, let's go!
1: Toodles!

0: Cantata?
1: Yeah, it's our motto.
0: What's the motto?
2: Nothing. What's the motto with you?
1: You know, Kid, these two words will solve all your problems.
2: That's right. Take Pumbaa, for example. Why, when he was a young warthog.
3: When I was a young warthog.
2: Very nice.
1: Thanks.
2: He found his aroma lacked a certain appeal. He could clear the savannah after every meal.
1: I'm a sensitive soul, though I seem thick-skinned. And it hurt that my friends never stood downwind. And oh, the shame!
4: He was a shame!
1: What a change in my name!
4: Oh, what's in a name?
1: And I got downhearted.
4: How'd you feel?
1: Every time that I...
2: Pumbaa, not in front of the kids.
5: Oh, sorry.

0: Welcome to our humble home.
1: You live here?
0: We live wherever we want.
2: Yep, home is where your rump rests.
1: It's beautiful.
2: I'm starved.
1: I'm so hungry I could eat a whole zebra.
0: We're fresh out of zebra.
1: Any antelope?
0: Nuh-uh.
1: Hippo?
0: Nope. Listen, kid, if you live with us, you have to eat like us. Hey, this looks like a good spot to rustle up some grub.
1: Ew, what's that?
0: A grub. What's it look like?
1: Ew, gross.
0: Tastes like chicken.
2: Slimy yet satisfying.
0: These are rare delicacies.
3: Pecans with a very pleasant crunch.
2: You're learning to love them.
0: I'm telling you, kid, this is the great life. No rules, no responsibilities.
3: Ooh, the little cream-filled kind.
0: And best of all, no worries. Well, kid?
1: Oh, well. Hakuna Matata. Slimy, it's satisfying.
0: That's...

0: 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Saludos, Antenita.
1: 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We hope you have a wonderful day. Greetings from Antenita.

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1: Hello there. How are you?
2: Great to see you,
3: ladies.
4: What a wonderful day.
1: Hello.
0: Welcome.
1: Hello there.
4: Extra, extra. Read all about it.
2: It's a beautiful day.

0: It's me, Big Bird. You know what? Elmo the Count and I are getting ready to sing Old MacDonald. You want to sing with us?
1: Sure, Big Bird.
0: Okay, we'll sing all the words, and you sing all the E-I-E-I-Os. Are you ready?

0: 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But when it comes to counting, I get a little carried away.
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0: Estamos disfrutando de la mejor música infantil en este día fantástico, juntos con Peque Radio, que lo pasé muy bien.
1: We are enjoying the very best children's music right here on this wonderful, fantastic day, together with all of us at Peque Radio. We truly hope you all have a most wonderful time.